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You hold the line when every one of them is giving up and giving in. 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Tell me, will the stars align? Will heaven step in? Will it save us from our sin? Will it? 'Cause this house of mine.

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And they were like,

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1: 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Everybody will be dancing and be feeling it right. Everybody will be dancing and feeling alright. 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

Keep on, keep on, keep on, keep on, keep on, keep on, keep on, keep on, keep on, keep on, keep on, keep on, keep on, keep on, keep on, keep on, keep on, keep on, keep on, keep on, keep on, keep on, keep on, keep on, keep on, keep on, keep on, keep on, keep on, keep on, keep on, keep on, keep on, keep on, keep on, keep on, keep on, keep on, keep on, keep on, keep on, keep on, keep on, keep on, keep on, keep on, keep on, keep on, keep on, keep on, keep on, keep on, keep on, keep on, keep on, keep on, keep on, keep on, keep on, keep on, keep on, keep on, keep on, keep on, keep on, keep on, keep on, keep on, keep on, keep on, keep on, keep on, keep on, keep on, keep on, keep on, keep on, keep on, keep on, keep on, keep on, keep on, keep on, keep on, keep on, keep on, keep on, keep on, keep on, keep on, keep on, keep on, keep on, keep on, ke

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